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2: I'm storming on the corner, about to catch the last train home. 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

0: 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On Fun Kids.
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0: the UK. It's just gone 6:30. You're listening to George.
1: Good morning. Hello, welcome. It's Fun Kids on your Monday. We're going to kick things off with a bit of the Kids Bop. And I'm good.

0: Oh,
1: banger.
0: I did a bit of karaoke first thing on a Monday morning to that. We're breaking free. Right. You didn't need to hear that, did you? Apologies. Hello. Far too early for me to be singing. It's Fun Kids Breakfast on your Monday morning, and I hope you had a marvellous weekend. Hope you're ready for a big week. It's that beautiful time of year, I think, at school where like fun things actually happen. Like it's sports day season and end of year plays and concerts. It's all that good stuff. Plus, of course, what's not to love? Please tell me what's going on in your world at the moment. I would love to hear all about it and, of course, talk about it in the show. Talking of which, I should get on with the show.
2: Oh, yeah.
0: Let's play some music. We've got Uptown Funk from Mark Ronson and Bruno Mars on the way. After

Monday morning energy, getting us ready for whatever the week has in store for us. On the way today, we've got Monday motivation, also getting us pumped for the next 7 days. A big new one to watch tune from Taylor Swift. It's brilliant. Plus more World Cup chat. George's Marvellous Multiplier returns. Robots going to be here. It's all kicking off. And if you thought I was done with playing Bruno Mars anthems with Uptown Funk, no, no, no. Think again. I just might. On the way. Next.

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1: Oh, the first discovery that I made. I think the first... I'll tell you about the first dinosaur that I ever dug up. It was a sauropod, a long-neck, long-tailed dinosaur, and I was very, very lucky to be able to join a dig where they were excavating a whole neck of a sauropod dinosaur. And right at the end of the neck, we were hoping to find the skull, and we didn't. Everybody was very disappointed, and the person leading the dig had... He went off to get some water or something, and suddenly this little boy on the dig went, "Huh, that's kind of weird." And I went over to see what he was looking at, and he had found the skull. And sauropod skulls are really rare. So I was very privileged to get to dig up a sauropod neck and a sauropod head.
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0: Lights, camera, action! Welcome to George's Film Club, where I tell you about great films that you and the family can watch. Today's film is Frozen. It's a classic. You may have already seen this Disney adventure that follows Princess Anna as she sets off on a snowy journey to find her sister Elsa, whose magical powers have accidentally frozen their kingdom. It is an all-time classic starring Kristen Bell, Idina Menzel and Josh Gad. You can watch Frozen on Disney Plus. And this is a film with so many iconic songs, but also adventure and humour. It is a brilliant watch for the whole family, and I've been singing the songs for about 10 years now. They've never left my head.
1: Let it go, let it go. Can't hold it back.
0: That's a wrap on today's Fun Kids Film Club, but I'll be back next time with another must-watch movie.

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1: Kids on your Monday morning. On the way, talking of Monday, some Monday motivation. Plus, George's marvellous multiplier. Up now, though, Taylor Swift.

It's Fun Kids on your Monday morning here with me, George. I do hope you had an amazing weekend. The weather was good, wasn't it? The football was on. If you're into the football, the World Cup was on. That was great as well. Fun to see Harry Styles. I mean, my weekend was pretty good, and I hope yours was just as good, if not better. I do share whatever you got up to. If it was exciting, I'd love to talk about it on the radio. Head to funkidslive.com/George for all things related to the show, including the Multiplier, our daily game show, which is coming up in the next half an hour. First though, Sam Ryder and Spaceman.

Sam can sing, can't he? Spaceman on Fun Kids Breakfast. Where, of course, I love to tell you about cool things you can do across the UK. And if you love books, stories and amazing characters, you might want to check out the London Children's Book Festival. It's in Barnes this weekend. Our very own Queen of the Books, Bex, of course, host of the Book Quest podcast, will be there talking to both Alexander Armstrong and Paddington Bear star Hugh Bonneville live on stage. Wow, that's amazing. There are loads of other authors, storytellers and fun activities to enjoy there too. So just ask a grown-up to find out more. And I mean, you don't need any more reason to go than our very own Bex live on stage with Hugh Bonneville.

0: Did you know people used to think tomatoes were poisonous? That farmers like to harvest rhubarb in candlelight, and that when ripe, cranberries bounce. Join the Morrison's Fruit and Root Crew as they uncover some of the stories behind the hero seasonal food we eat, from juicy fruits to veggies, with a va-va-boom. And don't miss our ripest round yet with...
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2: We

0: It's Fun Kids here with me, George, and I've been so, well, boring, haven't I, over the last few weeks? Because I kept saying how I was going to be seeing Harry Styles at Wembley Stadium. So boring. I just kept saying it. Get over it, George. But it finally happened. On Friday, I went to see King Harry play to 90,000 people in Wembley Stadium, supported by country queen Shania Twain, no less. And my goodness me, what a night it was. Oh, Harry knows how to put on a show. The staging was huge and epic and vast. Harry was running around like he was doing marathons. And the audience were just having the best time. There was the most amazing vibe. It was very, very special. And if you're going, because he's got lots more dates to come, you're going to be in for an absolute treat.
1: I can hear you, but I won't. Some look for trouble, while others don't. There's a thousand reasons I should go about my day and ignore your whispers.

0: And just before 8 a.m, we've got words of Monday motivation. Brand new Monday motivation to get us ready for whatever the next 7 days has in store for us. But before we get there, let's rewind back to when we had Katie Kirby on the show giving us her words of wisdom. Take a listen.
1: Hi, I'm Katie Kirby, the author of the Lottie Brick series, and my Monday motivation is to keep a diary for a week and keep track of all your funniest moments.
0: A funny moment diary. That sounds great, Katie. Thank you for that. What motivation will I have in store for us? Well, you'll have to find out this morning just after, before 8 a.m. I'm all over the place. Let's play some music.

The K-pop Demon Hunters, of course, are on the way. George's Marvelous Multiplier, our daily game show, is back on your radio. But first, Robot's going to try and make us laugh, so we should probably wake him up with the 7:30 hooter.

0: not activating. 10%. 30%. 70%. 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Launching Laughbot 3000. George, let's start the day with today's robo joke. Why did the teddy bear say no to dessert? Because it was stuffed.
1: Thank you, robots.

0: It is Fun Kids Breakfast, and we are back on the show with B, who returns to play day two of Multiplier. Welcome, B. How are you this morning?
1: I'm good, thanks, yeah.
0: You're good. You got one prize in your Multiplier prize pot. Now, it's currently the World Cup takeover of Multiplier. Now, it doesn't mean every question's about football. There'll be plenty of geography questions and movie and music questions, all about some of the host nations as well. But you started off really strong. We've got one prize in the pot today. That one prize is on the line as you try and win yourself a second prize. Now, as you play Multiplier, I want to ask you some questions to find out a bit more about you. But I want to find out, I need to find out not just about some of the things you love to do, but also a bit more about your personality. So I'm going to ask you some crazy questions. Are you okay with that?
1: Yes.
0: Right. Well, let's start with this. If you could transform your bedroom into anything, anything at night, it could become anything, what would you want it to become?
1: Probably like loads of like sport things, but like theme capybara, because I love capybaras and I love Winnie the Pooh, so like a 100-acre wood theme.
0: Now, a capybara, is that like a, what is that?
1: I think it's the world's biggest rodent. But
0: so you fancy a capybara field in your room?
1: Probably.
0: That would give me nightmares. That would give me nightmares. So wait, so we have that. What else have we got going on in the room?
1: Like climbing frames, maybe like a really big bed, and like a snack room, maybe a snack bit, and loads of books.
0: Yeah, you have me at snacks. That sounds like no sleeping is going to be done whatsoever, because it could be far too much fun. That's great, but you know what would be even better? If you could put a load of prizes in your room. And of course, you might be able to help with that, because it's time for day two of Multiplier. Here goes, Robot, can we have today's Multiplier question, please?
2: Generating question. Multiplier question complete.
0: What is the nickname of England's women's football team? Is it A, the Tigresses, B, the Lionesses, or C, the Panthers?
1: The Lionesses.
0: You are locking in the Lionesses. We will find out if B is right and want a second prize after this.

0: successes.
1: I'm Mayor Wells, and I approve this message.
0: Am I really that great?
2: In case you forgot, you changed the whole school.
3: Whether I like it or not.
0: You're smart, you work hard, you can make it all happen.
1: You speak zombie, and that's a dead language like Latin.

0: A multiplier, a World Cup takeover. It's day two, and today's question was, what is the name of England's women's football team? B thinks it's the Lionesses. Is she right?
1: Correct.
0: Yes, of course, it's the Lionesses. Well done. Right, let's spin the multiplier prize wheel and find out what your second goodie is going to be. You've won K-Pop Spirit Academy. That's your second prize, B. Time now for your second decision in multiplier. You can either walk away with two prizes, we'll send them to your door today, or you can put them on the line. You can risk them in a bid to come back and try and bag yourself a third prize. The decision is completely down to you. So, Abby, what would you like to do? Walk or multiply?
2: I think I'd like to multiply.
0: You're coming back. You're trying to win some more goodies. That means we'll chat to you next time around, B, right here on Fun Kids. See you then.
2: Bye.

Stop the feeling. It's Fun Kids Breakfast. We are back, of course, tomorrow morning with George's Marvellous Multiplier. So if you do fancy a go being next up in the hot seat, well, why not apply? We'd love to have you on the radio with us having a chat and trying to win some prizes. 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

0: Please, that was our one to watch tune last week. But boy, do I have a banger in store for you this week. I'm not saying that wasn't a banger, but just wait until we play this week's one to watch tune. It's from the new Toy Story 5 film out in cinemas. Have you seen it yet? I haven't yet, and I'm desperate to. I will be seeing it in the next few days. And the song is by, Queen of Music, Taylor Swift. That is coming on the way. Plus, World Cup chatter and Monday motivation.
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0: Dave, Niall Horan and Miles Smith. It's Fun Kids Breakfast and it's time to get ready for whatever the next 7 days has in store for us. We need to be sharp, prepared and excited for the week ahead. And I love to bring a fantastic expert, a master of their craft, onto the show to offer us some words of Monday motivation. Here to do that today is author Jordan Leeds.
1: Hello, I'm Jordan Leeds, author of The Whisper Wicks. My Monday motivation is inspired by The Whisper Wicks, actually, and it is that even a very long and seemingly difficult journey begins with one very small first step.
0: Yeah, you've got a big task ahead of you. Don't think about how far away finishing it off is. Just think about that very first thing that you have to do to get the ball rolling. I love that. That's so great. Thank you, Jordan. Brilliant stuff. We're talking all things World Cup in a few minutes time. And it's a bit like the World Cup, isn't it? You can dream about winning that tournament, but all you can actually really do in order to achieve it is to take that first step and win the first game. England did it. Scotland did it. Who knows?

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2: I'm on the Fun Kids VIP birthday red carpet. Lizzie, I see you as you're joining the Double Digits Club. Happy 10th birthday. You're excited for sports day later on this week and your party as well, which is a swimming party, and you're hoping the sun's going to be out because it's outdoors. Oh, goodness me, I hope it is too. Have a lovely day. Enjoy. And to everybody celebrating, this next song from the mighty Harry Styles, dedicated.

0: Harry Styles, American Girls, it's Fun Kids Breakfast, talking of American Girls. Well, it's the World Cup, isn't it, over in America. And American boys are there as well. It was a segue, that's all. The World Cup, it's in America, Canada and Mexico, of course. Every day we're rounding out the fixtures. I'm looking ahead, we're taking a peek at some of the star players and exploring some of the host cities. Now, today, France taking on Iraq in Philadelphia. The French are one of the favourites. They started the competition very, very strongly. Kylian Mbappe argued phenomenal in the first game with a couple of goals. It's going to be a hard game for Iraq. You've got to think the French are going to win that comfortably. We'll find out. Over in New York, Norway are taking on Senegal. Obviously, goal machine Erling Haaland back in action. He's already scored a couple. Can he bag some more? Senegal, though, they're a good team. Very good team. Some very good players. Later on, Argentina are playing Austria in Kansas City. Lionel Messi back after his hat-trick in the opening game. And rounding off the day, late in the night, Jordan take on Algeria in San Francisco. Both teams will know that every point matters if they are to qualify into the knockout round. Four games, plenty of stars, and we're going to be diving into one of them after this.
1: I just made something unexpected. Something sharp. Something new.

What else can I do on Fun Kids Breakfast Now? I mentioned just a few minutes ago one of the world's best football players, Kylian Mbappe. So seeing as we're doing player profiles every day, probably a good place for us to dive right in and talk about the France captain, the Real Madrid superstar, the Parisian-born Mbappe, who he plays for Real Madrid. He is one of the fastest and most exciting players in the world. He burst onto the scene as a teenager and helped France win the World Cup in 2018. And since then, he's just scored goals for fun. He's become one of the biggest. He's famous for his lightning speed, his brilliant dribbling, and his ability to make defenders look like they're running through treacle. When France face Iraq later on today, keep an eye out for those darting runs and probably more goals. He is still young. That's the scary bit. He's got a lot of football left in him, and he is an absolute superstar. Mbappe from France. That's today's player profile. We're going to be talking about one of the host cities. There's a game up today in Philadelphia. That's where France are playing. So we're going to dive into Philly after George Ezra.

Breakfast Here with me, George. And today we are taking a look at Philadelphia in the United States of America, where France are facing off against Iraq later on today. The match will be played at Lincoln Financial Field, home of the Philadelphia Eagles American football team. It holds 67,000 fans and will host several World Cup matches this tournament. Philly is where, in the US, the Declaration of Independence was signed, so it's often called the birthplace of America. And food-wise, it's famous for the Philly cheese steak. When I was on my holidays, I was in Philadelphia. I went to the fan zone, the FIFA fan zone, and I had a Philly cheesesteak. It was like chopped up sliced beef mixed in with this delicious, sharp, melted cheese with plenty of onions. Was it healthy? No. Was it one of the best sandwiches I've ever had in my life? You bet it was. So good. It was amazing. Right, sports fans in Philly are very passionate. They've got loads of teams, including the Eagles we've talked about, the Phillies in baseball, the 76ers in basketball as well. And fun fact, the first zoo in the United States opened in Philadelphia way back in 1874. There you go. Very, very cool city. And host today of a brilliant World Cup game.

0: And this week's One to Watch tune is from Toy Story 5, out in cinemas now. Very excited to go and watch it this week. And I'm very excited that Taylor Swift is our One to Watch tune. I'm playing that in a bit. First, though, let's get ready for whatever Monday and the rest of the week has in store for us. We need to be classroom sharp. And the best way to do that is by saying, Robot, fire up that riddle.
1: 10% ready. Launching today's challenge. 30%. Powering up difficulty level. Project complete. We're robot riddle ready. It's time to work some muscles in the mines. Today's riddle question is, I go up, but I never come down. What am I? I'll reveal the answer after this song, here on Fun Kids.

0: is on the way, plus the news at 8:30. First, though, we head back to Robot, who's got the answer to our Monday morning riddle.
1: Welcome back to Fun Kids. Let's recap today's riddle. Today's Robot's riddle question is, I go up, but I never come down. What am I? It's time to find out if you crack today's riddle. The answer is your age. Well done if you got it right. Here's a round of applause just for you. If not, better luck next time.

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excited all morning about playing this week's One to Watch tune. It's new music from Toy Story 5, out in cinemas now, and it's from the one and only Taylor Swift, an original song for this film, and I love it very dearly. It's called I Knew It, I Knew You.

0: belter, Taylor Swift. Our one to watch tune this week, playing that throughout the week. I knew it. I knew you from Toy Story 5. Brilliant. My film club is on the way, but first it's time for some news. And here's the team at Children United today with what's going on.
1: This is Hewitt at TVCU with your news for today. Everyone's talking about whether the UK could soon have a new Prime Minister. It all started after people of Makerfield

0: MPs still support Starmer. But if Burnham can win the backing of 20% of Labour MPs, a leadership contest could take place. It's been a week since the UK Prime Minister Keir Starmer announced a social media ban for under-16s, and many are wondering if other countries will follow. The US government actually urged the UK government not to go through with the ban, saying it would harm US tech companies. But one American-Norwegian singer, Hanna Andrea, is urging people to cut down on social media with her new single, Get Off Your Phone.
1: I was inspired by this time I was hanging out with some friends who I don't see very often, and instead of going out and making memories together, everybody was just scrolling on their TikTok or on their Snapchat, and so I wanted to write this song to poke fun at a slightly awkward situation, as well as to reflect on our current relationships with our phone.
0: After spending 28 years walking around the world, British adventurer Carl Bushby is almost back on UK soil. But he's hit one final obstacle. He's been refused permission to use the Channel Tunnel to cross from France into Britain. His vow of using no motorised transport meant that back in 2024, he had to swim across the Caspian Sea, which took him 31 days.
2: It's a bit of a challenge, but we've adapted, and I think by the end of it, we were coping quite nicely, I think, with the six-hour days, although we were quite happy to get it over and done with.
0: He was accompanied by support boats, where he could stop to rest and sleep. And it's looking like he'll have to do the same again when he gets to the English Channel, so he can complete his 36,000-mile walk. Guinness World Records have awarded icon certificates to some extra special record-breaking people and animals. The icons include Jonathan, the tortoise, who at 194 years old is the oldest living land animal, Hilda Baki from Nigeria for her 93-hour cooking marathon, and mountaineer Hari Budhamagar from Nepal, who became the first double above-knee amputee to climb the seven summits, which are the highest mountains on each of the seven continents.
3: It just feels amazing. I'm so pleased and I'm honored to receive icon certificate. I never did it to make a records. I simply did it for making awareness of disability.
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Lights, camera, action! Welcome to George's Film Club, where I tell you about great films that you and the family can watch. Today's film is Ice Age. Set during the prehistoric Ice Age, this adventure follows an unlikely team, a mammoth, a sloth, and a saber-toothed tiger who must return a lost human baby to its family. It stars Ray Romano and John Leguizamo, the Italian-American duo. You can watch Ice Age on Disney Plus in the UK, and it was the start of one of the biggest and longest-running animated franchises of all time. Worth a watch because it's funny, it's exciting, and features one very determined squirrel chasing an acorn. That's a wrap on today's Fun Kids Film Club, but I'll be back next time with another must-watch movie.

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2: Did you know that on average, men get bored of a shopping trip after 26 minutes? 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On top of this, it's been found that 8 in 10 men hate shopping with their partner. And men who are promised a tree at the end of a shopping trip are likelier to pretend to enjoy shopping with their partner for longer.
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0: Back with more factual goodness tomorrow. Thank you for that, Ollie. Time now for Gone, Gone, Gone. It's David Guetta, Teddy Swims, and Tom Tonight.

I'm not, you'd have thought I'm on some sort of sugar rush right now, but I'm not. I'm just loving being here on the radio, as always. It's fun, kids. On your Monday, if you've not yet heard the latest edition of Judge Becks, by the way, it's now out, and Emma's dad is taking her on after repeatedly blaming her for his farts. That sounds like classic dad action. How will the Becks to rule in the courtroom? Well, of course, you'd have to find out by listening to Judge Becks. You get your podcasts. This-

0: Panic at the Disco. Hi, it's rounding out today's show. Thanks for hanging out today. I am back tomorrow, bright and early, of course, from 6:30. Until then, I'm going to say goodbye. Dan's on the way next with the Animal Hour, and I will play you out with this from The Lion King. Can you feel the love tonight on Fun Kids Breakfast? Take care.
1: I can see what's happening.
2: I can't what?
1: And they don't have a clue.
2: Who's they?
1: They'll fall in love, and here's the bottom line. Our trio's down to two.
2: Oh, I get it.
1: The sweet caress of twilight.
2: Yeah.
1: There's magic everywhere.
2: It's everywhere.
1: And with

0: history. In short, our pal is doomed.
1: You're listening to Unkids. Across the UK, it's just gone 9 o'clock. You're listening to the Animal Hour on Fun Kids and Fun Kids Junior.
2: It's our journey through the jungle. Let's jump right in with the best beasts and some cheeky monkeys.
1: This is Fun Kids.

0: So many animals. So that's Barney. He's a dinosaur with a horse that's a camel that's a camel that's a horse. It's Sally, and it starts our Animal Hour, of course, on Fun Kids and Fun Kids Junior. My name's Dan. You and me, we are walking through the wild on an adventure to spot as many brilliant beasts as you can. So stay there. We'll see some very cheeky monkeys, dancing dinosaurs, and we'll head to the bottom of the ocean after Jody with the A to Z of Wildlife.
1: Greetings, explorers, and welcome to the amazing A to Z of Wildlife with me, Jody. Today, the letter and animal is...
2: A, B. I is for iguana.
1: Iguanas are reptiles. They look a bit like big lizards, and there are many different species of them, living in lots of remote places within South America and the Galapagos Islands. Like all reptiles, iguanas are cold-blooded, so they need the sun's heat to warm up their bodies in order to give them energy. They are quite literally solar-powered animals. Iguanas lay eggs, and one of these species, green iguanas, can lay up to 40 eggs at a time. That's a lot of eggshells.
2: Wild fact!
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2: Wild challenge!
1: I mentioned earlier that iguanas rely on the sun to give them energy. Let's learn more about solar-powered energy. Why not read about it online or at a library? Find out how much solar energy it takes to boil a kettle or light up a light bulb. Right, that's all for today. I'm off to the Galapagos Islands to have a snoop around. But I'll be back soon with another letter from the amazing A to Z of Wildlife. Take it easy. Bye.
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1: A trip to the river on your animal hour. 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That's a strange gobbling groan, isn't it? Feels familiar. 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Well, listen, have a think. I've got some clues to help you out in a sec.
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A very snappy beast on your Animal Hour. We're trying to work out who making this noise. Any idea who that could be? They're a type of bird, a gobbly bird, normally very brightly coloured with a lot of red near their head. Have a think who it might be. And we'll see if you're right in a sec.

frog with a firefly on your animal hour. Let's find out who this is. Any idea who's making this noise, this gobbly-goobly noise? Brilliant bird, covered in kind of brown feathers. They've got a lot of red near their head. Well done. If you figured out that today, it's a turkey. Well done if you got that right. 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

Crazy Caterpillars on your Animal Hour. It's our journey through the jungle. Loads of brilliant beasts. 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

0: classic. 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
0: Oh, he didn't know the dinosaur didn't know how to change the world.
1: You know, I would like to come with you to see how this works out.
0: So they met up with this penguin, asked, how do you change this world? The penguin said,
2: I'm a creature of habit. It's really hard for me to

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2: The Trunchbull's speciality.
0: Who are you?
1: We're prefects. 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
0: So, we're going to start learning.
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0: Great! 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
1: Hello, my name is Polly the Pirate. 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

0: 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Sure, the food's better out there, and painting has captured my heart. 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
1: Oh!

0: Would you ever want to be sent up a chimney or be made to pick up poo? Really, Jobs from the Past is a series all about jobs that children had to do. Join Dan and Bex as they travel back to Victorian Britain. 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You'll also find out who helped to reform child labour in the UK and how they stopped children from having to do all of those horrible jobs and go to school instead. Plus, listen to hear all about countries where children still have to work. 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

You're listening to Dad, It's Fun Kids. Some silly seagulls there, taking you across the seas. That's what we do. It's all about the afternoon adventures around here. Right now, we can travel across the universe with an alien who's got a very sweet tooth.

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Wow, banana and bread. What should I call the dish? Ooh, I know. Cheesecake. 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Banana bread. I did it. And all it took was a dash of perseverance, a pinch of faith.

Naked Alien with a sweet tooth on Fun Kids. Taylor Swift did a set. Now, what if a town hall became a giant playground? It's exactly what's happening at Rochdale Town Hall this Sunday. For playtime, you can explore the building in a whole new way. 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It's a chance to make, create, imagine and discover what happens when old buildings are filled with big ideas and even bigger imaginations. We've got loads more and brilliant days out on our activity

Meghan Trainor, Better When I'm Dancing on Fun Kids. My name's Dan. We're doing a bit of time travelling right now. You get to dress up, which is so much fun with today's Would You Rather question. Would you rather be a pirate way back, or would you rather be a medieval knight? What are you thinking? What are you wearing? Eye patch, wooden leg, or big suit of armour? We'll run through your options after Zara Larsson on Thursday.

0: lads. It's a robot doing the robot. You're listening to Fun Kids. Now, would you rather be a pirate from hundreds of years ago, with the eye patch, with the wooden leg, sailing across the seas, finding buried treasure, having a sleep in the crow's nest, or would you rather be a medieval knight? Which would be very hot, right? You'd be in a big suit of armour. You'd have a massive sword, be clumping around, maybe galloping away on horseback. The choice is yours, and we'll figure that out on Fun Kids next.
1: Really? I'm guessing you don't have much experience with heat.
2: 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But sometimes I like to close my eyes.

0: 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When I finally do what frozen things do in summer.
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Anne-Marie, 2002 on Fun Kids. Got one of my favourite tunes from Bruno Mars in a sec. Let's time travel. You are dressing up, but what as? Would you rather be a pirate or would you rather be a medieval knight with a huge suit of armour? What are you thinking? What's your choice? Make it now. I'm going to be a pirate. I think the suit of armour would be too hot, very heavy. You can't run very quickly, you're just clumping around. But if you're a pirate, well, you're exploring. You are sailing the seas. You've got your cannibals, you've got your peg leg. You can climb the rigging, have a little nap in the crow's nest. That's what I'm thinking. What about you? If you've got a would you rather question for tomorrow, tell me. We do it every day. Funkidslive.com. And

can't flush the toilet, Tiggy the terror tabby. She can sleep, she can nap, she can doze, she can rest, she can also hiss and scratch. And I love her. My name's Dan. You're listening to Fun Kids. More Wild Beasts on the way with Dancing Dinos after Justin Timberlake. And we love this. It's Mirrors on Fun Kids.

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4: Well, am I doing it? 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
3: Right, I got suspects downstairs in the garden.
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0: Ariana Grande, We Can't Be Friends on Fun Kids. Loads of friends are ready to say hello in our animal hour after two. You and me will jump into the jungle. Let's make sure you're ready, right, with a quick creature question. Can you tell me which furry marsupial sleeps a lot in trees in Australia? Who could that be? Which sleepy marsupial can you think of? We'll see if you're right next.
1: This is...
2: Did you know people used to think tomatoes were poisonous? 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
1: We're about to jump into the jungle. 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I hope so. They're very excited to meet you. Let's make sure you're wild. I asked you, which sleepy marsupial would you find sleeping in the Australian trees? Who could that be down under having a nap? Brilliant work if you figured out it's a koala. Koala bear, not a bear, they're a marsupial. A very special type of animal you find down under. We might see some probably having a nap in our animal hour next.
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2: 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The three C's to success. 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Not once, but every day. Sometimes twice a day.
1: But I'm already a unicorn.
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I became the Star Maker. But I digress. Back to my three C's of success. The third

0: the UK. It's just gone 2 o'clock. 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
1: It's our journey through the jungle. Let's jump right in with the best beasts and some cheeky monkeys.

0: So many animals. So that's Barney. He's a dinosaur with a horse that's a camel, that's a camel, that's a horse. It's Sally, and it starts our Animal Hour, of course, on Fun Kids and Fun Kids Junior. My name's Dan. You and me, we are walking through the wild on an adventure to spot as many brilliant beasts as you can. So stay there. We'll see some very cheeky monkeys, dancing dinosaurs, and we'll head to the bottom of the ocean after Jody with the A to Z of Wildlife.
1: Greetings, explorers, and welcome to the amazing A to Z of Wildlife with me, Jody. Today, the letter and animal is...
2: A, B, I is for iguana.
1: Iguanas are reptiles. They look a bit like big lizards, and there are many different species of them, living in lots of remote places within South America and the Galapagos Islands. Like all reptiles, iguanas are cold-blooded, so they need the sun's heat to warm up their bodies in order to give them energy. They are quite literally solar-powered animals. Iguanas lay eggs, and one of these species, green iguanas, can lay up to 40 eggs at a time. That's a lot of eggshells.
2: Wild fact!
1: Marine iguanas feed underwater, and they can dive for over an hour in search of food.
2: Wild challenge!
1: I mentioned earlier that iguanas rely on the sun to give them energy. Let's learn more about solar-powered energy. Why not read about it online or at a library? Find out how much solar energy it takes to boil a kettle or light up a light bulb. Right, that's all for today. I'm off to the Galapagos Islands to have a snoop around. But I'll be back soon with another letter from the amazing A to Z of Wildlife. Take it easy. Bye!
0: More from Jody and the awesome A to Z of Wildlife at the same time tomorrow in your Animal Hour.

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I'm the onliest, loneliest river slouch slim. 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
1: A trip to the river on your animal hour. And it's our journey through the jungle. 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They give us a ring, but who's there? 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That's a strange gobbling groan, isn't it? Feels familiar. Any idea who makes this sound? Well, listen, have a think. I've got some clues to help you out in a sec.
2: This is...
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a very snappy beast on your Animal Hour. We're trying to work out who making this noise. 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And we'll see if you're right in a sec. At the

dog with a firefly on your animal hour. 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Well done. 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Well done if you got that right. 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
2: I don't get it.
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Crazy Caterpillars on your Animal Hour. It's our journey through the jungle. Loads of brilliant beasts. 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

0: 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I hope you knew all of those animals. 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It's our journey through the jungle. Loads more of your favourite safari songs still to play. 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Prancing parrots next.
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Loads more of your favourite crazy creatures. 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

0: the UK. It's just gone 3 o'clock. You're listening to Dan.
1: It's Monday's home time. One day down. Let me get you back as quick as I can with Miley Cyrus.
0: This is Fun Kids.

Miley Cyrus starts Monday's home time on Fun Kids. My name is Dan. It's the 22nd of June. You are speeding towards your summer holidays as fast as a tortoise. A tortoise piloting a rocket ship, by the way. Zooming there. And I'm getting you back. It's awesome that you're there. I have got the stinkiest song in the history of all music ever, and I'll play it after the K-pop Demon Hunters on Fun Kids Golden.

0: asleep. It's a seriously stinky song on Fun Kids. Something from Zombies in a Sec. 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
0: 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Got an idea for a story? 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

0: A Trip Down Old Town Road on Fun Kids. Have you ever thought about leaving Earth and travelling across the universe? Well, get this. What would happen if Earth travelled across the universe? 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
1: I am Sebastian, and my question is, will the Earth ever move out of the Milky Way galaxy?
0: Sebastian, we always get geniuses to answer your questions, so I gave a call to planet expert Tom Joshy Kale.
2: Yeah, it's a really interesting question. So I think the biggest thing to understand in answer of this question is how would that happen? If Earth was to leave the Milky Way, what kind of things could make that happen? And there's kind of two main ways that this could happen. Either the solar system itself, so the sun and all of the planets around it, including Earth, the whole system is ejected from the Milky Way, or the Earth itself is ejected out of the solar system and the Milky Way. Of those two, to be totally honest, I don't think either of them are super likely, but the most likely of the two is the whole solar system is ejected from the Milky Way with the sun as well. And the most likely way that would happen is through a very near collision with another object. So maybe another star comes through our solar system and kind of whips the sun itself out of its current orbit and ejects it out of the solar system. For that to happen, we'd need to come quite close to another star. It would need to be really quite massive to have a lot of stuff in it so that it can push our star enough to get it out of the Milky Way. So that, I think, is also not super likely.
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1: 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No, Mom. Request denied.
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Lewis Capaldi, Someone You Loved on Fun Kids. Miles Smith and Niall Horan in a sec. I don't know if you've got your summer holidays planned yet. How do you fancy taking a quick trip with me across the universe? Science Quest is going on tour all around the UK. I have got a brilliant live show for you. It is a space special. 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I promise it's the best science you've ever seen live on stage all around the UK. 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

One of my favourite songs this year, two musical best mates making something incredible, Miles Smith, Niall Horan. Drive safe, it's fun, kids, and it's almost your chance to win a shout out for your best mate in the universe. Have you got what it takes to go through me at the Yes No game next?

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1: You're listening to Unkids.
0: Playing the yes-no game today, we've got Maisie, who's 6 years old. Maisie, how are you?
2: I'm good.
0: Now, you're playing the yes-no game, one of the hardest games in the history of the universe. How nervous are you feeling?
2: Very nervous.
0: Well, have you been practicing?
2: Of course I have.
0: All right, well, I see you did well there. You didn't say yes or no. My name's Dan, and I'm the best player ever. I'll ask you some questions. You have to answer, but you can't say yes, you can't say no, and you can't repeat yourself. If you win, you get to give a shout-out to your best mate. If you lose, that shout-out goes to me. Are you ready?
2: Of course I am.
0: All right, okay, no repetitions. Remember that. Let's play the yes-no game in 3, 2, 1, and we are playing Maisie. You've got brown hair, don't you?
2: How did you know?
0: Well, I can just see through space. And you're 6 years old, is that right?
2: Mm-hmm.
0: What was that? Did you say yes? Did you make a noise?
2: Mm-hmm.
0: No, you need to say actual words, Maisie. You need to say words. What's your favourite food?
2: Pizza?
0: Pizza. And you like it when it's cheesy, don't you?
2: Of course I do.
0: Alright, okay. What's your favourite type of pizza? Is it Hawaiian?
2: Margarita.
0: Oh, that's the cheesy one, isn't it?
2: Of course it is.
0: It's a lot of courses. Do you think you're repeating yourself?
2: I'm not.
0: You're not. Where was the last place you went to on holiday?
2: Up north.
0: Up north? North in Scotland? Wow, did you have a brilliant time?
2: Of course I did.
0: Of course again? Are you sure you're not repeating yourself, Maisie?
2: I'm sure.
0: You are sure. Oh, okay. Do you have any pets, a cat or a dog or something?
2: I have a dog.
0: You have a dog. His name's Rufus, isn't it?
2: No, Charlie.
0: No! Right at the end! You were just about to win, Maisie, and I've done it! I kept going! You were using every trick in the book. You said, of course, about 80 times. You left long pauses, but I powered on. How are you feeling?
2: Disappointed.
0: Yeah, well, Maisie, that's what happens when you take on a pro. When you take on the best, that's what happens. Maisie, you've lost, which means you need to give me a shout out, all right? So take a deep breath and repeat after me. My name is Maisie.
2: My name is Maisie.
0: I'm from Scotland.
2: I'm from Scotland.
0: 6 years old.
2: I'm 6 years old.
0: You need to know 3 things about me.
2: You need to know 3 things about me.
0: Number one, I have a dog.
2: Number one, I have a dog.
0: Number two, I love pizza.
2: Number two, I love pizza.
0: And three, I am pants.
2: I am pants.
0: I mean pants. At the yes, no game.
2: At the yes, no.
0: And Dan is the best. Oh, Maisie, thank you so much for playing. Very kind words for me at the end. I really appreciate that you think I'm the best yes-no game player. Maisie, thank you for playing. Better luck next time.
2: Bye.
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0: That's the end. Baby Shark, Deep Under the Ocean on Fun Kids. 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Who's getting you back from school right now? Are you in the car with your mum, your dad, another grown-up, maybe a childminder, something like that? Or maybe you are walking home with your best friend ever. I'd like to know all about them and what makes them awesome. Every day we crown a home time hero, right? We celebrate the legend that gets you back from school as quick as we can. So tell me about yours, funkidslive.com. I might say hello next.
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huge Wicked sing-along, Defying Gravity, Wicked on Fun Kids. 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That's what Lottie's done. Hey Lottie, you're in Rushton, you want a shout out for your nan Jackie? Ah, proper nan's name, isn't that? Hey Jackie, you've been nominated by Lottie because you encourage her to do her homework. You really gear along, and you always give her a huge hug. So Lottie, thank you for telling us all about your nan Jackie. Today's Home Time Hero on Fun Kids.

0: across the UK. It's just gone 4 o'clock. This is The Club with Bex.
1: It absolutely is. 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

0: Harry Styles, American Girls on Fun Kids. All right then, we have got Judge Bex right now. We kickstart every Monday with Judge Bex. This is when I solve a dilemma sent in by a Fun Kids listener. Let's find out what today's was.
1: Today on Judge Bex. Vivan is taking his mum to the court of Judge Bex for claiming that she doesn't let him eat chocolate, although she eats loads herself. Is Vivan's mum living in another galaxy, or will Vivan get his Milky Way? All rise for the Honourable Judge Bex.
2: Who has brought a case to my court?
3: I am Vivan Bedwar, and my case is about chocolate.
2: My favourite kind of case. So tell me, what is this chocolatey dilemma you have?
3: When I go and eat some chocolate, my mum's like, "No, you can't have chocolate. It's very unhealthy." But then I caught her a few times having chocolate from the cupboard.
2: Oh, this is an interesting case. So first of all, I have to say, Vivan, great mum impression. I am a very big fan of that. That was spot on. So tell me, I want to get a background on your chocolate habits. How much chocolate do you like to eat?
3: A bit.
2: A bit, okay. Not too much, not too little. And what's your favourite type of chocolate?
3: A crunchy bar.
2: Oh, you know what? That's a great choice. I love it. I love a crunchy. That's a great shout. And so mum tells you to not eat chocolate, but she herself eats from the secret stash.
3: Yeah.
2: And what do you say when you catch her?
3: You're not allowed to have chocolate. You should practice before you preach. But she doesn't listen.
2: All right. Well, mum, I'm going to have to call you into the courtroom here. Tell me your side of the story.
4: So I only eat dark chocolate, which is supposedly healthy, unlike the crunchy bars and all the other bars that Vivan wants to eat, which are more sugary.
2: I mean, look, we've all used that excuse before. Oh, it's only dark chocolate, so it's healthy. Yeah, sure, fine. So are you saying that if Vivan wanted dark chocolate, you would let him have as much as he wanted?
4: No.
2: So how much, when do you stop him from having chocolate?
4: When he's trying to have it more than once in a day.
2: More than once in a day. What happens, for example, if he was to have a crunchy and then a little while later ask for some dark chocolate?
4: I wouldn't let him. I would remind him that he has a dentist appointment in a month's time.
2: And but do you not feel like double standards here, mum, when you're like going out and getting your dark chocolate?
4: That's because I don't eat any other sugar during the day. That's probably my only treat for the day. Unlike Vivan, where he keeps having a biscuit here and there and followed by chocolate.
2: I mean, first of all, you're smiling away, mum, but Vivan is shaking his head. Can you explain a little bit more?
3: So, first of all, in the morning, she always eats the same thing, which is something called Russ, and that's got sugar in it. And she eats it every single day and lots of it.
2: Okay, so you've been monitoring your mum's sugar intake and you reckon she's sneaking more than she says?
3: Yes.
2: Oh, this is tricky. Mum, what do you say in response?
4: I just have to say I eat less than Vivan. I'm not guilty.
2: You may have been caught out here. Vivan's been monitoring your sugar intake, and it seems like you maybe have more than just that one square of dark chocolate. Would I be right, Mum?
4: No. If he's only accusing me of chocolate, then no.
2: All right. So I'm interested in this because I don't think Mum is being as honest. She's how much dark chocolate are you eating per day, Mum?
3: Two blocks, but not the big ones. Two squares.
2: Two squares. Okay. So, and Vivan, do you like dark chocolate? Would you want to join in on that?
3: No.
2: Okay. Okay. Interesting. So this is a tricky one for me because I'm a big chocoholic. I love chocolate so much. And I am, I'm finding this one quite hard because I want to help you out here, but I also understand Mum's point of view. I get it. You've got the dentist to go to. That's equally very important. Although I love that Mum knew exactly, like, it's in a month. We've got to make sure that those teeth are okay. So I am willing to make a decision, and this might be controversial.
1: The case has been stated. Stay tuned to find out the verdict from the Honourable Judge Bex.

0: Right, then we need to go back to today's Judge Bex. Let's find out what the ruling was.
1: Earlier on Judge Bex.
2: Vivan is taking his mum to the court of Judge Bex for claiming that she doesn't let him eat chocolate, although she eats loads herself. Is Vivan's mum living in another galaxy? Or will Vivan get his Milky Way?
1: All rise for the Honourable Judge Bex.
3: I have consulted with the jury and everybody here next to me in the court of Judge Bex. You can't see them, but they've been passing me notes the whole time. And they are on my side. They think that chocolate is great, but they know that, you know, teeth need to be clean. They get that. That's fine. Vivan, if you like dark chocolate, I would have let you sneak a bit of your mum's, to be honest. But seeing as you're not a fan, that's not going to be helpful. So I am going to say that mum has to keep an extra little mini stash of milk chocolate in the cupboard. And whenever she gets some dark chocolate, she has to give you a square of milk chocolate. That's the plan. How do you feel about that?
4: Very happy.
3: But of course, you know, you have to make sure you still brush your teeth and use mouthwash and make sure that, I mean, obviously you have to do that. But whenever mum gets chocolate, you get chocolate. That is my judgment and my ruling. And today, will you be able to do that for me?
5: It's not fair.
3: Well, I'm sorry, mum, but if you come to the court of Judge Bex on Fun Kids, that's the way it's going to happen. And I will be needing updates, please. I need you to email me and tell me what you've decided, whether it's worked out. Vivan, will you do that for me?
4: Yeah.
3: Brilliant stuff. Thank you so much for doing that for me. And thank you for joining the court of Judge Bex.

0: And welcome to the Pre-Millennium Stadium for the Dinosaurs versus Football Legend Mega Match. It's 3 p.m, it's Saturday afternoon, it's 65 million years ago, and yes, it's raining.
1: That's right, Bob. Not ideal conditions today, but at least it should dampen down the volcanoes.
0: But hopefully not the atmosphere, which, as you can hear, is electric. Our commentator today is Ron Motson.

0: Getter, Ellie Henderson, Becky Hill on Fun Kids. Hello, how you doing? This is Bex in the club. It is Monday afternoon, the beginning of a brand new week and edging ever closer to the summer holidays. On the way for you today, I've got a brain-busting question, good news dude activity quest, and at 5:30, I can squeeze in some sing-along soundtracks. That's when I play tunes that are all from films and TV shows. They are all absolutely brilliant. So stick around to have a little boogie to those.
1: No matter what, you got

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Don't feel regret or sad at all.

All right, it's time for a brain-busting question, and today we're talking about the World Cup, which you may have noticed is on at the moment. I want to know, how many stadiums are hosting the World Cup? Now, there will be 104 games crammed into the 39 days of the World Cup, but how many stadiums do you think are taking part? I'll give you some time to think about the answer. That time will be filled with Ed Sheeran. You're

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1: Pass the chips. Who's got the remote control?
0: Here it is. Time for Geraldo.
1: It's definitely time for walking out.
0: Oh, I don't like this show.
3: Hey, look. I found a quarter.
4: VeggieTales, Odds on Kids. Come on then, let's have the answer to my brain-busting question, shall we? Today's question was this. How many stadiums are taking part in the 2026 World Cup? Well, the answer is 16. There are 16 host cities across America, Canada and Mexico. If you got the answer right, well done. You get 16 club points and this tune from Dua Lipa.

night. Did you know that Dan from The Afternoon Show, he's going on tour with the Science Quest podcast. He is going out on the road with his big science show. He's got experiments galore and lots of stuff that you can take part in. 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This

News, dude. If there's some good news in your life, I would love to hear about it, please, because I love hearing good news. I love spreading it. I love sharing it. I love basically everything that is good in the world. So if you've got some good news you want to let me know about, tell me at funkidslive.com/good, and I might give you a shout out later.

0: There's some Sabrina Carpenter on the way for you. But first, it's time for some news. 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
1: This is Huey at TVCU with your news for today. Keir Starmer has announced he's resigning as the UK Prime Minister after just 2 years in office.
2: Every decision I've taken has been about putting the country I love first. That is why I will resign as leader of the Labour Party. I have spoken to His Majesty the King this morning to inform him of my decision. I will ask the National Executive Committee of the Labour Party to set out a timetable with nominations opening on the 9th of July and completed by the summer recess. In the case of a contest, this will ensure a new leader is in place before Parliament returns in September.
1: We'll be looking into why Keir is stepping down and what happens next in tomorrow's Children United Bulletin. After spending 28 years walking around the world, British adventurer Carl Bushby is almost back on UK soil. But he's hit one final obstacle. He's been refused permission to use the Channel Tunnel to cross from France into Britain. His vow of using no motorised transport meant that back in 2024, he had to swim across the Caspian Sea, which took him 31 days.
3: It's a bit of a challenge, but we've adapted, and I think by the end of it, we were coping quite nicely, I think, with the six-hour days, although we were quite happy to get it over and done with.
1: He was accompanied by support boats, where he could stop to rest and sleep. And it's looking like he'll have to do the same again when he gets to the English Channel, so he can complete his 36,000-mile walk. Guinness World Records have awarded icon certificates to some extra special record-breaking people and animals. The icons include Jonathan, the tortoise, who at 194 years old is the oldest living land animal, Hilda Baki from Nigeria for her 93-hour cooking marathon, and mountaineer Hari Budhamagar from Nepal, who became the first double above-knee amputee to climb the seven summits, which are the highest mountains on each of the seven continents.
4: It just feels amazing. I'm so pleased and I'm honored to receive my icon certificate. I never did it to make a records. I simply did it for making awareness of disability.
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0: Well, what do you know? It absolutely is. And I promised you some Sabrina Carpenter, didn't I?

to bring a Carpenter on Fun Kids, and please, please, please, on the way for you, there's Activity Quest and lots of big tunes in my sing-along soundtracks. But first, a brand new boy band, December 10. This is Infinity. Yay!

I can't wait to meet everyone. What if I meet the one? Tonight, imagine me gown and all, fetchingly draped against the wall, the picture of sophisticated grace. Ooh, I suddenly

is for the first time in forever, and now, for not the first time in forever, it's Activity Quest. This is when we tell you about awesome days out you can go on, and today's awesome day out, which I think you're going to quite like, is happening this Saturday at the Historic Dockyard. They're celebrating Armed Forces Day with a massive day of parades, music, military displays, and you can watch marching bands and see big vehicles, basically. It's a chance to find out more about the people who serve in the armed forces and have a great day out. If you want any more details, just search for Historic Dockyard.

0: Did you know there's a brand new episode of Judge Bex? That is the podcast where I literally wear a judge's wig and I judge people's problems. It's brilliant. Here's a little sneaky peek from the newest episode.
1: This is Judge Bex. The cases and people are all real. Judge Bex's judgments are final.
2: So we're here because this guy here, he keeps farting and blaming it on me. And once this morning, he blamed it on my little sister. But it was a big fart and she can have done it.
3: Well, am I doing it? That's the question. I mean, some of this sounds a bit baseless. I'd like to see some evidence, if I'm honest.
2: Right, I got suspects downstairs in the garden.
0: And what pet would you like?
4: A lizard.
0: Now, why do you want a lizard?
4: Because they come into my house when I'm having jam on my toast.
1: Get ready to enter the court of Judge Bex.
0: Oh, it's a good one. Go and check it out right now. Wow.

0: Alright then, on the way for you, some sing-along soundtracks. But before that, me and Dan are going to go back in time.
1: Really? Jobs from the past.
2: Dan, you'd think that being a servant in a house would be safe, right?
3: Yeah, at least you're not in the dark like a sweep up the chimney or a trapper in a coal mine or down a sewer like a gong scrubber.
2: It still sounds like really hard work, though. Listen to this in Lord Essay's journal.
4: Domestic service may well be the lot of the poorest children, frequently sent from their homes in the countryside to earn money for their families in the large households which increasingly emerge as our country's wealth expands. Children are set to work at every hour, often still labouring after the family of the house have long since gone to bed.
2: It doesn't seem fair that the children have to work when the adults have gone to bed. Wonder what they were doing.
5: Hold on, Bex. I think we're going to find out.
2: Ooh, this looks like a very posh house. They must have loads of servants here. Hello? We heard you were looking for some domestic servants. For heaven's sake, what are you two doing ringing the front doorbell? What if our butler should see? He'd take his belt to the pair of you. Get round the back and sharpish. Right, you two, you'll do as a scullery girl that's working down in the kitchen, and you lad can be a hall boy. Last one we had kept fainting with exhaustion. Now, get to it.
3: Hey, Bex, how's it panning out being a scullery maid?
2: I've been washing dishes for hours. They've had a big dinner party, and that means a lot of dishes to scrub.
3: Whoa, there's hundreds of plates and glasses round here, not to mention the pots and pans.
2: 352 to be exact. My hands are stinging with the hot water and the soap. And I've got mountains to go, yawn.
3: Well, at least when it's done, you get to go to bed.
2: No chance. Apparently, I sleep down here, and I have to keep the fire going. There's a little space under the table for me to catch a few winks. Though, how I'm meant to sleep at all, I don't know.
3: Well, I won't be in bed anytime soon either. Hall boys have to wait until everyone else has gone to bed, and then clean all their shoes.
2: But it's nearly midnight.
3: I know, and they're still talking in the parlour.
2: Get back to your station, young man. I fancy there'll be a while yet, but you must be ready when they retire to bed. 15 guests, no less, and they've been walking in the garden, so there's mud everywhere. All over the carpet, so it is. As the parlour maid is laid low with fever, you can help clean that as well when they've retired. This is impossible. How are you meant to work this hard every single day and night for years and years and years?
3: I suppose it was better than starving. If there wasn't enough work in the country, parents probably felt it was the only way to get money for their family.
2: And when did they ever see their family? I get time off for church on Sunday, but apparently that's it.
6: It's not proper for a young lady to be travelling on her own. You'll not be permitted a leave of absence, and don't think about bringing any friends to the house. That's absolutely forbidden.
2: Like I'd even have time to make friends.
3: Quick, close the book, Bex. Let's get out of here. Even in a big, beautiful house like that, it's horrible to think of all the kids who are working their fingers to the bone day and night. All for what? A few shillings to send home to their parents.
2: And look, it says here online that in parts of Africa, like Burkina Faso and Ghana, kids from poor families are still sent from the country to work as domestic servants in towns to earn money for their families. I don't think I'll moan next time I have to tidy my room.
1: Really? 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
0: We will be back tomorrow with more jobs for kids, but right now we go into the movies. I've got some songs from High School Musical, Wonka, Horrible Histories, and this from the

0: High School Musical. I'm basically playing that because my friend taught me how to do the dance routine to that today. It did not go well. It turns out I'm not a natural dancer. I don't think I'll make it into the High School Musical. Let's put it like that.
1: Come with me and you'll be in a world of pure imagination. Reach out, touch what was once

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2: The cast of Horrible Histories on Fun Gears now on Friday, which I know feels like ages away. I've got the Friday night party. 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

0: say it backwards, which is docious alieexpiistic fragicali rufus, but that's going a bit too far, don't you think?
1: Indubitably.
0: So when the cat has got your tongue, there's no need for dismay. Just summon up this word and then you've got a lot to say. But better use it carefully or it could change your life.
2: For example?
0: Yes?
2: One night I said it to me girl, and now me girl's me wife. Oh, and a lovely thing she is too. She's
3: supercalifragilisticexpialidocious.
4: Oh, come on now, that's a classic. That is such a quintessential sing-along soundtrack. Supercalifragilisticexpialidocious on Fun Kids. I reckon I can squeeze in another Disney classic for you right now. This is from Aladdin.

I never thought hyenas essential. 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But maybe they've a glimmer of potential if allied to my vision and brain. Your powers of retention are as wet as a warthog's backside. But thick as you are, pay attention. 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
1: What, is he sick?
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3: Simba, too.
4: Great idea! Who needs a king?
5: No king, no king, la la la la la la.
0: Idiots, there will be a king.
1: Hey, but you said,
0: I will be king. Stick with me, and you'll never...

0: Okay, it's just gone 6 o'clock. This is the club with Vex.
1: It definitely is. Hey, how you doing?

Project Sia and David Guetta on Fun Kids, another collab from them and another awesome tune. Right, how are you doing? This is Bex here in the club. On the way for you, some good news, dude, but first it's Freya Ridings.

0: on Fun Kids. I just might. All right, then it's time for some good news, dude. Today's good news is about a new kind of medicine, which actually is an old kind of medicine. New research have found that patients who are prescribed healthy meals experience better healthcare, and this has been described as food as medicine. Apparently, this could prevent people going into hospital, people just eating healthily and treating themselves to, I guess, a bit more fruit and veg. I just thought that was really good news because it made me think that maybe that salad I had for lunch was a better idea than I realised. I also love hearing your good news as well. So hello to Kimmy, aged 11 years old. Kimmy's good news is that she has been going to an art class and now her work is going to be on display in her school. Kimmy, congratulations. That's awesome. If you've got some good news to share with me, let me know at funkidslive.com/good.
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1: Elfie, now that we're friends, I've decided to make you my new project.
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1: 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Whenever I see someone less fortunate than I, and let's face it, right, who isn't?

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I have decided to play you a song that I am absolutely loving at the moment. This is Taylor Swift and I Knew It, I Knew You from Toy Story 5.

Ladies and gents, this is the moment you've waited for. You've been searching in the dark, sweat soaking through the floor. And buried in your bones, there's an ache that you can't ignore.

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Now, tomorrow on Fun Kids, I am going to be chatting to the excellent author, Tolera Kogu, telling us about her brand new book. I loved it. 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And then on Wednesday, we've got Amelia Tate with a time travelling adventure. Two books I absolutely raced through. 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

on Fun Kids. I know that Dan from the afternoon show loves that band. There you go, Dan, if you're listening. Right, we're pretty much at the end of today's show, but don't you worry, Connor is up next, and I'm back tomorrow at 4. See you then!

0: the UK. It's just gone 7 o'clock. You're listening to Connor.
1: Hello, Shura. Good evening. How are you? Nice to be back with you. Hope your weekend was all good. We are kicking off the show with a brand new Pop 7 at 7 chart. Your 7 biggest tracks in the world voted for, as always, by you in the last 24 hours over at funkidslive.com. We begin tonight at number 7, obviously. It's Harry Styles. Straight

at 7, American Girls on Funk Kids. He's currently on a big run of shows at Wembley Stadium in London. They look so great. If you got to see him, I hope it was fun. Right, number 6, Dolly Style, straight in with Beach Please. 6.

in the Pop 7 at 7 tonight. All right, do you want to break into the big top three? I think we should do just that with number three, Calvin Harris and Clementine Douglas. This is Blessings. Three.

Miles Smith and Niall Horan. Just drive safe at 2. The Pop 7 at 7 so far. Very good. 6 songs all done. There is only one more left. And before we get into it, what has played so far? Well, at 2, Miles Smith and Niall Horan just in. Drive safe. At 3, Calvin Harris, Clementine Douglas and Blessings. At 4, Taylor Swift and The Fate of Ophelia. At 5, the cast of K-pop, Demon Hunters, Soda Pop. At 6, Dolly Style, Beach Please. And at 7, Harry Styles with American Girl. 6 songs all done. One more left. And tonight, the Pop 7 at 7, number 1, your favourite song in the world, is Alex Warren. It's Ordinary. 1.

0: or there is a one in the Pop 7 at 7. Love that tune so much. And obviously you do too. It takes the crown. FunKidsLife.com to have your say for tomorrow.
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Young Kids. Just before that, Rosé and Bruno Mars with APT. Connor with you till 9 o'clock. Becky Hill and David Guetta on the way very, very soon. And at the moment, because the World Cup is on, I'm playing you some tracks from the FIFA official album as next big things. We're going to do the first one for this week in around about 5-10 minutes. Right now, new Lady Gaga, Doechii, and Runway on 5.

0: Fire on Funk Kids. Big tune that. All right, time for this.
1: The next big thing.
0: Yeah, my next big thing on Funk Kids. Now at the moment I'm playing you some official FIFA tracks. And they've been sounding so great. And this one is on right now. I tell you all, and

Lost Frequencies, Callum Scott, Where We Now on Fun Kids, and just before that, my next big thing for tonight, different tune in tomorrow's show, which I'm looking forward to. Right, Miles Smith on the way. I'm also going to get you checked into the homework crew just after 8 and play another round of Connor's Catch Up. Right now, though.

0: Smith, and Nice to Meet You. On Funkids. Oh, we love him, don't we?
1: We could dance all night.
0: Doesn't he just seem like the absolute nicest guy in the world as well? Miles Smith on Funkids. Right, as mentioned, just after 8 o'clock, I'm going to get you checked into the homework crew. And we are also going to play another round of Connor's Catch Up. First, though, Funkids Science Quest is travelling across the UK with a spectacular live show about space, which means you might be going on some Funkids astronaut training if you attend. It's going to be packed with experiments, discoveries and science fun. This show is going to give you an idea of what it's like to prepare for blast off. Do you want to be there? Well, Dan is doing a Sheffield show and it's already sold out, but you can see him in Cambridge on the 26th of July. Get to funkidslive.com/tour to get your ticket. We'll see you there.

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3: 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Something is not the same.

0: to cast the K-pop Demon Hunters Golden on Fun Kids just after 8 o'clock. And now it is time for another round of Funners Catch Up. Let's do another round of Connor's Catch Up. It is a Monday and we have somebody very, very, very special on the line right now that is going to be playing a round of Connor's Catch Up to try and guess the sped up song. We have Nikki. Hello, Nikki.
1: Hello.
0: So, Nikki, you are back for a second go because we like to give people chances. And sometimes Connor's Catch Up is super duper hard. So maybe you'll get it tonight. How are you feeling, Nikki? You feeling confident?
1: Yes.
0: Fantastic. So, Nikki, between your first go and this go, have you been doing a little bit of a music quizzing?
1: Yeah.
0: Fantastic. So, Nikki, if you get this right, if you guess the sped up song, you're going to be announcing the Pop 7 at 7 number one, chosen by you in the Pop 7 at 7 chart show on Friday. But if you get it wrong, the track is going to move over to the next contestant. So the question is, will you be able to catch up? Nikki, are you ready?
1: Yes.
0: Nikki, take a listen to this in 3,

0: Nikki, go.
1: It's War by Katy Perry.
0: Nikki, you are correct. You have won Connor's catch up. Yes.
1: Yay.
0: Nikki, well done. Do you know what as well? I love this because you've done it the first time. You didn't succeed. It was quite hard, but you didn't let that defeat you. You come back. Well done.
1: Thank you.
0: Yeah, that is Katy Perry. That is such a good song. Are you a big fan of Katy Perry?
1: No, just that song, to be honest. I just love that song.
0: It's so, so good, isn't it? Nikki, well done. That was a hard one as well. I didn't really even know the name to that one. So well done. You even beat me. Nikki, you're going to be announcing the Pop 7 at 7 number one on Friday. You happy to come back?
1: Yes.
0: Fantastic, Nikki. Have a great rest of your week and I'll see you Friday.

0: Funk It.
1: These beautiful things that are.
0: And we just had a really good round of Connor to catch up. If you'd like to try and come on the show to play that, head over to funkidslive.com. And it's now time to get you checked in to the homework crew. If you're working, do some homework right now, getting that homework done that may be due tomorrow morning. Maybe some homework you got set today that you're thinking, I want to get out of the way so I haven't got to worry about it. Well, the homework crew is opening for you right now, which means for the next hour, you are not alone in homework time. No. Homework crew is here, and I'm going to get on some of the biggest and best Fun Kids tunes. And we always start the homework crew in style. And let's do just that with a cast of Paddington the Musical and Marmalade.
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Justin Bieber, I don't care, I'm fuck it. Now, a few weeks back, I had a next big thing of mine that I loved very much from Nena Leone. It's called Go Play Yourself. You loved it as well, and I've got it on the show for you tonight. Please let me know what you think at funkidslive.com. This is a tune, a previous next big thing, Nena Leone.

Wow, that is just so good. Now, have you seen Toy Story 5 over the weekend? Maybe you have gone to see it in the cinema. I'm still yet to see it, but I'm so excited. It's meant to be amazing, and this song from it is great. Taylor Swift and I Knew It, I Knew You are from Toy Story 5.

trying to play you a guy who was in the Pop 7 at 7 tonight at number 7. It's Harry Styles with American Girls, because I just love the tune so much. On the way, off the new Miles Smith.

0: Right, Peggy Goo on the way in a moment. Gonna play your new Harry Styles as well, but before I get into it, I want to tell you all about the Judge Bex podcast. Now, this week, in Judge Bex's courtroom, things are heating up. Betty's taking on Emma after repeatedly blaming her for his farts, and Charlie is bringing mum and dad to court in a bid to get a pet lizard, arguing he could help deal with the flies attacking his jam toast. I mean, it's clever. 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Have you got a case as well for Judge Bex? If you do, get to funkidslive.com right now and let her know. And would you like to take a listen to what you can expect from this week? Well, here we go.
1: This is Judge Bex. The cases and people are all real. 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
2: So we're here because this guy here, he keeps farting and blaming it on me. 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But it was a big fart and she can have done it.
3: Well, am I doing it? 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I mean, some of this sounds a bit baseless. I'd like to see some evidence, if I'm honest.
2: Right, I got suspects downstairs in the garden.
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1: Get ready to enter the court of Judge Bex.
0: See, wow, loads to expect from this week's episode. 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
1: It's coming to pass. My country's coming apart. The whole thing's becoming such a bumbling farce. Was that a pivotal historical moment we just went stumbling past? Well, here we are.

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1: When everything was broken, the devil hit his second stride. But you remember what I told you, someday I'll need your spine to hide behind. For fear of moments stolen, I don't wanna say goodnight, but I still see you in the morning. 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So you can

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